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0: 10-22-725, Highway Double A, up for a domestic disturbance, third party report, reporting party not on scene, advised by Cody Griffith and Sherry Adams, we're engaging some kind of domestic. You can hear things breaking, don't know if it's been visible just between the two of them. States that there's a pistol in the house, unknown if it's involved in the disturbance. Thinks that Cody may now be taking off on the Harley going to a Ryerson residence on Valley. I don't know further.
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0: Missouri Handicap, John X-ray, 68 Henry, John X-ray, 68 Henry.
1: John X-ray, 68 Henry, George Coriani, Lala, on a 2007 Infinity passenger, 26 passenger, negative 29.
0: 10-4, if you can page up the registered owner for me, be on investigation at TA.

0: 2028. Restrictions correct. Ones is negative 29.
1: 10-4, can you see if he's been trespassed from the TA?
0: Ten three, stand by.

0: St. Thomas 348, that subject was trespass from IHOP, not the TA.
1: 10-4, they want your trespass from the whole property. I'm trying to make contact with them.
2: 7-20. I apologize, the radio was broken. Do you believe that the subjects are separated and both subjects left the property?

0: 720. This started when the grandma who owns the property that Cody and Sherry lived at called her daughter, who's out with my reporting party at this time. Reporting party stating that they did not want law enforcement or were afraid of Cody, of him going to jail. The grandma stating that Cody and Sherry have left the scene were obviously unable to confirm any information.
1: 10-4.

0: think I'm 348 status.
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0: 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He's unable to start his vehicle at the time.
1: 10-4, 2044.

0: 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It was only verbal.
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0: 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You're in City Park. 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

Washington to Cardinal.

EMS hospital and the response code for accidental overdose. That is 1-36337 Stanley 185. EMS hospital and the response code for an accidental overdose. That is 1-36337 Stanley 185. Washington Square 2136.

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0: I'll be at Mr. Tequila with Zebra John 7, Charles 3 Union. 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
0: 1022, the area is 3941 Highway Double K is in King for a residential alarm. Negative contact with both keyholders at this time. It is in the laundry room, keypad panic alarm.

0: 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We're on line with one of the Gilders at this time.
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0: Sam, I'm 714, just information, you make contact with the elders, they advise everything's okay.
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0: 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I answered his questions. 10-8.
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1: To one harassment, address on the Alpine V 6171 Old 66, reporting party is requesting to meet you at Mesa's. See Capra further.

0: Pacific. We're taking a report from Automated Apartments 100 Bernice Department 32, reporting party that she hears some knocking and picking at her door like someone may be trying to get in. Now stating that she cannot see anything out there at this time, advised her porch light is on.
1: 076.
0: 10-4.

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1: 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She just decides to address your name before entering.
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0: 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Nothing was located. 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
0: Be attaching you to a domestic disturbance at 1393 Thatcher Road. Reporting party advised she's having problems with her 20-year-old son, Blake Scott. Advised he's been 1055 and screaming and hitting things. Argument is now physical at this time.
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1: 603.
0: Eastbound 219.0. 219.0 eastbound. With a temporary plate of 008 John Victor Adam 3. 008 John Victor Adam 3.
1: That returns to a 2021 Ford passenger expiring 2026 to Michael Carroll. My apologies, Kristen Chandler out of Hillsboro, negative 29.
0: Yeah, thank you.

Intercom 714, 720 status. 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

have a fire respond area that 212.8 I-44 westbound for a vehicle smoking after a non-injury collision. Cuba fire respond area that 212.8 I-44 westbound for a vehicle possibly smoking after a non-injury collision. Time out 2329 KJ494. We're notifying Highway Patrol, we page Cuba fire to the area that 212.8 I-44 westbound reporting 30 stated he hit a coyote about half a mile back. Pulled over safely, no injuries, no airbag deployment, however, thinks the vehicle is smoking.

0: 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Go ahead.
1: 10-8, verbal warning. 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
1: 03.
0: Troop advise. An officer will be in route.
1: They don't need me.
0: They did not request assistance.
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1: We'll be 1012 with a male subject to 553 Cherry Street in Sullivan.
0: 10-4,
1: 2332. What's that, 27 time? I apologize. My mileage is going to be
0: 43343. 43343, 2333.

0: 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The 212.8 is advising fire can disregard. Turns out it was not smoking.
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Timeout 2338, KJL 454.

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0: 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We're going to have law enforcement proceed in first.
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1: For law enforcement, on the scene of Den Street, my license would be subject to substance strokes left on foot. There'll be cameras in the area.
0: That's clear.

North Crawford House 1 respond, 75 Bruno Lane, cross of Highway Double Z is in Zebra. For a stroke, 75-year-old female, stroke symptoms. North Crawford House 1 respond, 75 Bruno Lane, cross of Highway Double Z is in Zebra. 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Timeout 1 o'clock, Angel 454.

3667 and route 102, you're not to 75 Bruno Lane for a 75-year-old female, possible stroke. Symptoms began sometime after 9 p.m. They see female is having slurred speech. Stated her face was drooping, but then stated the patient doesn't look right. She's unable to hold her arms up. Very altered mental status. This will be a mobile home with a very extended driveway. He advised the driveway is clearly monstone.

Hang on, 714. You received a hang up 911 call from 113 Cherry Lane. No sounds of distress. It sounded like static on the other line. Made negative contact with the 1021 times 2.

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0: Appears the property is owned by a Patrick and Lisa Slavin with the primary DOR address in St. Louis. Unable to locate 21 information for the subject.
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Jacksonville Ambulance respond 217 Highway U Union, nearest cross of Turkey Ridge Lane for a 95-year-old female, possible stroke. Jacksonville Ambulance respond 217 Highway U Union for a 95-year-old female, possible stroke. Timeout 405, 10-0454.

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1: You're en route to 407, en route to 217 Highway U Union for a 95-year-old female, possible stroke. 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She's unable to speak. She fell out of bed, is unable to respond to questions. Did hit her head in the left eye area. There's a small amount of blood. The patient appears to have urinated on herself, has a history of stroke, left side of basis stroke.
2: 10-4.
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be advised the patient's eyes are now closed. She's only responsive to painful stimuli. She does have a TNR there trying to locate the paperwork. Just

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1: That's cool. Civil fire respond, 217 Highway U Union, 4467 on scene, requesting a driver and lift assist. Civil fire respond, 217 Highway U Union, 4467 on scene, requesting a driver and lift assist, 10 out 449, Kendall 454.

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0: 67, we haven't had a response out of Silva Fire. Multiple of marks unavailable on active. What do you advise?
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Mutual Aid Steelville, 217 Highway U Union, just east of Turkey Ridge Lane, 4467 on scene, requesting lift assist on the driver. Cuba Fire response, Mutual Aid Steelville, 217 Highway U Union, just east of Turkey Ridge Lane, 4467 on scene, requesting a driver as well as assistance with the lift. Timeout 455, Kendall 454.

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Central County, we have a motor vehicle accident, unknown injuries, Highway 100 and Highway M, Old Highway 100, gray vehicle into a guardrail. We are sending both fire and notifying Highway Patrol.

On the shoulder, the right car on the right side of the road, Highway M, Highway, Old Highway 1.

0: 3, 55, 34. 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
1: Traffic.
0: 55, 23, 55, 34, we're being advised that this is an electric vehicle.

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County, reference the call on Westwood Drive in Pacific. We do have law enforcement in route due to the sound of a background breathing in the background.

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Thing I'm coming out here. Touching out of one, that's the link for 495 Highway AA, be referencing the stolen four-wheeler.

For a male that's passed out in the middle of the parking lot, crosses his left second and Kinkai was sent to 19 City 51 City 52.

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1235, Foothold Ambulance 1235, he's firing that first on 1502 Swan Drive, 1502 Swan Drive. 21-year-old male that had a seizure, he fell and hit his head, there's a lot of blood on the floor. 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
1: J. John, K. King, B. Boy, L. Lincoln, F. Frank, B. Boy, A. Adam. 1-8, B. Paul, B. Boy, 5-5-0-1-7-6.
0: Seven
1: 11 Ben Swan, Minnesota, 1993, Kawasaki, not on file. Reference, AA, Adam. You pull a complaint number, please. No readback necessary. I'm going to add some notes into the call, so leave it open just a moment.
0: 10-4-9-13.

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1: 8319 responding. The area is Good Time Market. We were advised there's a fire on the side of the hill. We have one caller advised it's near the Good Time Market, and another caller advised it's between the high school and Catherine Street, not attended.

Cumberland County, 2 units responding for the brush fire. We've had an additional call advised just east of the south of north side of the road.

Franklin, do you have a Gerald ambulance you can place on backup phone, sir? Thank you. Suspect 3.

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0: 43 Mary, 7 Adam Edwards, 43 Mary, 7 Adam Edwards.
1: Mary 7 Adam Edward, Civil Productions on a 2023 trailer. Annual expiration negative 29.
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3: 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We are gathering further at this time.
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2: contact. 10-4-9-29. She was alert between the seizures. She is not pregnant, not diabetic, not epileptic. She does not have a history of stroke or brain tumor. The twitching has stopped. She is breathing now and she has an elevated breathing rate.
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0: 730, God.
1: Me, last name Simpson, same item, Mary Paul, same motion, Nora, first name Dennis. David Edward, Nora, Ida Sands, L for Lee, he is a junior. They were 1969, 05, 09, 0, 1, 0, 0, 0.

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0: 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She fell on Saturday, having high blood pressure now.
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0: 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It's just some type of hearing issue. It's no disturbance. 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

0: 13711. 1020 to the entrance of Indian Hills. Reporting party advised that a male subject has fired shots at another subject. No one's injured. Repeating further at this time.
1: 10-4, 1076.
0: 10-4. Security officer is no longer speaking to us. He advised a male subject fired shots from a firearm at another subject. Believes no one's injured. No further at the
1: time. 10-4. We'll be in our notified troop.
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0: Updated information. Reporting party will be a Lineg officer. He's no longer speaking to us, so I'm not sure what's going on at this time.

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0: And when you get time, let 701 know what's going on, please.
1: That's clear. I believe we have the subject, the suspect involved. We're trying to get him to secure the weapon. This time we're trying to get that information. We have confirmed the 1-8 officer, 1-8 gunpoint.
0: 10-4. The officer on scene in plain clothes will be the Lake Area subject.
2: 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On the phone with the male subject.

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0: that
1: as well.
0: 10-4-1009. Responding units, be advised, the Ron Young subject does reside at 8 Indian Hill.
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0: I'll be 1024, 10A. Just your information. After Children's Division left, the female stated that she felt like that she may pass out. She did take her blood pressure with a home blood pressure cuff and advised me it was fine if I left. I advised her that if she needs anything, to call 911.
1: 10-4, 10-47.

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1: 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One Andrews Way, across the highway, double people, Hubble Power System. For a 40 to 50 year old male complaining of difficulty breathing and stomach pain. The reporting party was not with the patient. She had to step outside. She did say have some type of pre-existing condition, but could not give us what that was. Does have difficulty speaking between breaths. She advised to come into the front north parking lot. She'll flag you down.

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Attention, Volatile Fire needs fire to respond 13605 County Road 4120, 13605 County Road 4120. Reference to a fire alarm showing first floor, but nothing specific. The homeowner is not going to be able to respond. Crosses are Highway 72, Central Clear, 11.

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2: 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Advised it will be driven by a black male. Left the Flying J truck stop and sold in approximately 20 to 30 minutes ago, heading westbound on I-44. The male subject assaulted an employee at Flying J, is located stop and hold. 21 information on file with the office. Timeout call 12, change out 454.
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0: North Rapid has to respond to 132 Weezy Parkway across the highway, C Charles, for an attempt to harm unknown age female, suicidal ideation. North Rapid has to respond 132 Weezy Parkway across the highway, C Charles, for an attempt to harm unknown age female, suicidal ideation. Come out 1215 Tangio for 54.
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0: pickup. That's clear, we'll proceed.
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astronauts to respond at 214 West High Street, cross of North Brickey and Biddle Street for medical emergency. 84-year-old male fall. Stovall ambulance to respond 214 West High Street, cross of North Brickey Street for medical emergency. 80-year-old male fall. 10 out 12 23, Canjo 454.

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1: Advisory page CMS 214 West High Street for an 84-year-old male fall, unknown injuries.

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Moving on to 214 West High Street, and still going across the North Bookie Street and Biddle Street for an 84-year-old male falls, unable to lift the patient. He's going to be located in the corner of the kitchen. He's conscious. 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
0: Yeah, that's Russell attaching you to room 121 reference. Follow-up will be in regards to the formula.
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0: 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So 75 Mercedes passenger, correction Mercury, 27 license here, unknown 29.
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0: Southbound 407, be advised, vehicle's negative 29.
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2: 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I'm using 10 minutes, 10-15 time.
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0: Hey, I'm an assist other. Well, there's two other calls impending. The assist other will be for A72 Ransom Road, requesting to have a James Smith checked on, due to a motorcycle being left in another state.

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1: 713.
0: I will handle the assistance assist for the Colin Terrell subject.
1: 10-4, 14-15.

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0: 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Could one of you go maintain with him so that he's got some security?
1: 10-4, I'll head that direction.

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1: Regards to my citizens, assist, I'll be 10-8.
0: Yes. 414-21.

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0: Griffin's an animal situation. 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
0: Be advised, we've notified Hardwick Patrol in reference to the ML situation.
1: 10-4, thank you.

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0: Received an assist other for Southeast Missouri Behavioral Health, 215 South 3rd Street, advising had a client from the jail come in besides he was trying to get patient services and did not qualify. It was supposed to go back to the jail mail subject plan towards the dollar store. They're advising it will be a Bradley Arvin. They advise we have male in a black shirt and blue jeans and was carrying a box.
1: 407 clear, I'm 23 there.
0: 10-4-14-34.

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0: 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Good. I confirmed to 301, he is not wanted by us. He OR'd and went to SEMO. His issue with SEMO and the judge are on him. If the judge revokes his bond, then we'll look for him.
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0: Franklin County, 5538, 5502.
1: 38, go ahead.
0: 5538, updated location of the area of Shady Jacks. Reporting party was at 291 Vista View and advised she could not see the smoke from her house. She was going off of what the kids coming from the woods were telling her. This is Franklin County.
1: We're clear, thank you.
2: 5502, clear. Franklin, do we have any idea if it's a structure or just brush?
0: 7-2. 09 Henry 8, John Lincoln. 09 Henry 8, John Lincoln. Be advised, Niels is having a delayed response. 5534
3: responding, 1439. Clark County 8214 responding, Bonnie Drive.
0: 8214 en route, Bonnie Drive, 1439. 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Washington, our deputy has a 2-minute ETA. We do not have anybody available for Union or New Haven.

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0: You go ahead and use an aid. I checked the area. I did not observe any body mass. That's true.
1: 10-4-4-2-3.

5502 from 5538. We're going to start by going up to the back of Red Barn to see if it's potentially the structure that it has been last time, and then we'll go from there.

0: units responding to area of Red Barn Highway O. We're being advised by an additional caller that it's smoke coming from the old bathroom. We just had a small pile of sticks.
1: Go ahead.
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3: 5502 is clear. I'm going to proceed. We need to have the deputy proceed to talk to the juvenile.
0: That's clear, deputy, to continue as well.

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2: Sam, 713.
3: Negative, we did not have traffic for you.
0: 713.
2: 713. We've received a report of a disturbance at Indian Hills entrance, advising a member is causing a disturbance with the front office. Indian Hills Security is contacting her office. They advise they're currently en route, but they have no further information.
0: Yep, bring show me 1076.
2: 10-4.

0: 7-Eleven, Sioux Town.
1: 7-Eleven.
0: Did they provide a name on that poll?
1: Negative. Indian Health Security advised that they didn't have any further information, just advised it was a member.

0: Castro.
1: Contact with the address. I'll make contact with the RP. I'll be 10-8.
2: Temple 1447.

0: 5538 Franklin County, fire is extinguished. We're remaining on scene for a short time.
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0: I'll be just inside the gate, listen 321, personalized, 0 Sam Young, Robert Union Sam, 0 Sam Young, Robert Union Sam.
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0: crash, fire, colors advising. It's going to be on 5th Street near the park. She stated something is on fire. She can see heavy smoke, but she is not able to see flames. She stated her fence is too high, couldn't get any further. And at the area of 5th and Iowa, Central Clear, 1511.
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1: 5538.
0: 5538, 5534 will be clear of the scene. Command will be terminated.
1: Both units in service. Command is terminated.

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0: 40 or 10-20. 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

0: 749, that was, believe, is the one we've been looking for. 10-4, 749, were you clear?
1: He's clear on it, I just want to make sure you were clear.
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0: 7:42, think I'm at the Humphrey, 816-1983.
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0: Sunbury Ferry to 12th Care.
1: Heather.
0: Yeah, social or OLN for confirmation.
1: Go ahead with rebat.
0: Subject showing two possible 99s out of Franklin County. Well, actually, correction, showing out of St. Francis County only. B for obstruct and disorderly conduct. And showing revoked. N97J2 on PMP for forgery and tampering with a motor vehicle first.
1: Civil.
2: 7-2-7-11.

0: Phelps County Ambulance, Edgar Springs Fire, Phelps County Ambulance, Edgar Springs Fire, any fire and ambulance to respond to the area, DNC Mills Bridge, 21100 South Highway 63, 21100 South Highway 63, DNC Mills Bridge, reference to multiple vehicle accident, callers advising that there's at least one trailer that went off of the bridge. Crosses with May County Road 5360 and 6020, Central Service 1534.
1: Roll.
0: Of course, dispatching roll and roll.

general rule fire, rebel rule fire. Any fire to respond in the area of Yancey Mills, 21-100 Southwest Highway 63, the Yancey Mills, for multiple vehicles in an accident. Edgar Springs Fire requests you guys mutual aid crosses 5360 and 60 points, clear 1535.

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0: 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In Route 4, I'm not sure if you guys heard that the tractor trailer involved did slip and there is lane blockage. Also, folks there is checking weather.

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0: 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Copy of a trailer dropped off the side of the road. The northbound lane blocked on the south side of the bridge.

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Gasconade is also ambulance available to be on standby for Gerald.

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1: 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Will you wait on the ambulance to remove the one patient?
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You guys have come on in. You're going to have one patient, got some scrapes and abrasions, some burning on his arm from the airbag. He was self-extricated. 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That's clear. 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
0: 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Reporting parties requesting a spot. Requesting to speak with an officer, reference the Kenneth subject from yesterday.
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0: 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I'll be en route to Super 8 and then attempt to get a hold of the Acapulco subject and reference the paperwork.
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0: 7-13-749. 7-13-749. 10-22-172, Lane 2 Road. Well, pretty pretty is advising her brother shooting a gun at her and into the air. Nobody is hurt, however, her brother is still armed. Be advised, they're advising that the firearm will be a 9mm handgun. He is outside the camper attempting to get inside.
1: That's clear. 345, then come to me.
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1: Thank you.

0: 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We've been released by the highway patrol.
1: Up clear. Are all fire units observed?
0: All fire. You've all been released by fire units disturbed.
1: Team turned over to highway patrol. Fire units observed 1629.

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0: 713, can you send 110?
1: In regards to the theft dealing on East Highway 8, 972 Highway 8, is on 8.7.3.
2: Yes, ma'am, we're ready to show all records loaded up and clear the scene. All extra units will be clear the scene.

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0: We are still unable to copy your traffic. You're extremely low. Can you repeat?
1: Complaint number 0541,
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1: 749.
0: Be advised. The Betty subject involved is returning no operator status, negative 29.
1: That was clear.
0: Tell
1: them turn around, Lampy Road now.
0: 10-4-16-33. 9-22,
1: I'm about 5 minutes out.
0: Fire verification of response. Units responding, be advised the male subject is now located in the driveway. He's wearing an orange hoodie, no longer in possession of the firearm. It's on the front porch.
1: Clear.

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1: Yes, Canadian, this is Franklin County.
0: Franklin County, Herman Fire is requesting a New Haven Berger tanker to the scene, 1519 Highway J. John. 1519 Highway J. John, flames to the roof, double wide residential structure.
1: Gaston Aid County, that's clear. Can you advise a cross street for 1519 Highway J?
0: The Highway 100 out of Herman. Yes, Central Franklin County. This will be Highway 100 west out of Herman to a left on Highway J. John.
1: That's quick. We'll get New Haven anchors sent that way. Here's the United States.
0: WPX 200.
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3: 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Supervised made contact with us, advised 922 is one in custody and the firearm is secure.
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0: Howard House, do you respond to 21.4 44 westbound for a 4-month-old seizures? Hello, Howard House, do you respond to 21.4 44 westbound for a 4-month-old seizure activity time about 1637 KN044?
1: Pumper for the move up, and they want a tanker for the scene.
0: 10-4-16-37.
1: Responding with the tanker at 1637. Can you advise which unit will be responding with the tanker?

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1: Franklin County, this is Gasconade, go ahead.
0: Gasconade, Herman, move up to Herman for the New Haven, Hopper, New Haven's not available.
1: Franklin County, that's clear. New Haven Berger unavailable for move up at this time.
0: Gasconade County, they did advise that they would have a tanker responding to the scene.
1: Franklin County, that's clear. WPS 213.

being Route 1639. You'll be registered 221.4 and 44 westbound for 41 fold. You guys having seizure activity for approximately 2 minutes. Patient's going to be semi-conscious, low pulse oxygen, but breathing, and a white Chevrolet Cruze. Clear, thank you. Negative.

0: Hotel Covered House, 1-253-463-1619. Response 04.6, 544 westbound for a storm in VC. Be a beige truck went off the roadway on the entry of entrapment. Hotel Covered House, 1-253-463-1619. Response 04.6, 544 westbound for a storm in VC. Be a beige truck went off the roadway on the entry of entrapment. Time 1642, San Angelo 44.
1: Seven thirteen.
0: We're receiving a report of a stolen motor vehicle collision on 204.6 I-44 westbound via beige truck. Reporting pretty advised, went off the roadway slowly and struck a fence possibly. Reporting pretty continued on.

0: 42713.
1: Go ahead.
0: If you get there and they're 1055, just let me know. I'll go out there and handle it for you.
1: 7-14-742, what's your 20?
0: 66 in North Maple Shade. You're 10-1-10-9.
2: Destiny Central from Franklin County, fire mutual aid.
1: 9-17. Willing to respond to the scene and check. I'm at 302 as the current.
0: Devil,
1: thank you.
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1: Good.
0: Additional information, we were contacted by the property owner for the fence that was damaged in the accident, advising that the driver is possibly having a heart attack.
1: Simple.
0: So we have an update. It's going to be a 62-year-old male possibly having a heart attack.

0: Hello, ambulance, respond 172 Lancy Road, entrance Highway P, North Elliston, for an unknown age male with an unknown chief complaint. So, ambulance, respond 172 Lancy Road, entrance Highway P, North Elliston, for an unknown age male with an unknown chief complaint. Time out 1646, CAN 044.
1: Okay, I'm in the area.

0: Franklin County to New Haven Burger Fire. Correction, Franklin County 8417.
1: 8417.
0: 8417, standby for a medical alarm for Gerald Rosa or Gerald EMS.
1: That's clear.
2: Highway Patrol advised to call the trooper out. 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
3: Send Warpath 205.8.
0: 205.8, 1548. 72 Lancy Road, intersection Highway P and North Elliston for a 36-year-old male on road chief complaint. We've been advised that he is just requesting an ambulance.
4: That's clear. Can you try to add your name?
5: Okay.
0: 3814
5: responding full crew.
0: 3814 responding with a full crew. 1648. You'll be routed to 206.4 I-44 westbound. For a phase truck that went off the roadway, they were contacted by C. You believe the male subject is having a heart attack?
6: We're requesting EMS. Can you advise the chief complaint for the patient?
0: Union 03, Daryl Grubar,
6: Cuba, 2004 Ford truck, 27 expiration, negative 29.
3: 10-4. 749, thank you.
6: 749.
3: Chief
6: complaint, suicidal
3: ideation.
6: 749, did you advise suicidal ideation?
3: Yeah, sir.
6: 10-4, 1650.
3: 7-4, 3-30-1965 on that registered owner. Can you run that, please?
0: Is them on standby for Gerald?
3: My apologies for the not running the J2 fully. He's having trouble talking.
6: 10-4.
0: Affirmative, we'll take Owensville on standby, thank you. Jersey 980.
6: That's clear, WPS 213.

0: ambulance is on 206 Dewey Street, intersection North First Street, Hawthorne Street, for a 2-year-old male sprayed in the face with bleach. Still, ambulance is on 206 Dewey Street, intersection North First Street, Hawthorne Street, for a 2-year-old male sprayed in the face with bleach, from 1652 Bandrail 44. Year-old male sprayed in the face with Clorox bleach. I'm currently rinsing the patient's eyes out of water.
1: Thank you.

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They're out to Children's with one in a rider, 1654.

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You'll be in Route 6006 Dewey Street for a 2-year-old male who was sprayed in the face with bleach. They were sent to wipe his face with a washcloth. They're unable to rinse his eyes.

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0: Do you want us to return on the move up or return? Owen's still available on standby for Gerald right now. You can return and thank you.

0: 7426, I'm, who's the reporting party on this?
1: We had two reporting parties, a Tyrell Hurst and a Sharon Evans. I believe Sharon Evans was the property owner.
0: 10-4, can you run history on the mail subject, see if we have any contact information for his wife? It'll be a Joy is the first name.
1: 10-4, are you requesting contact information for the driver's wife?
0: 10-3.
1: 10-4.

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1: Good.
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Going to be in reference to an 86-year-old male who has fallen. He's conscious and alert. Someone talking is not making any sense. EMS is on scene requesting fire. Center clear, 1748. 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
1: 742.
0: Is it Cuba Medical Office? This is Robert King 1, William 4 Adam. Robert King 1, William 4 Adam.
1: Robert King 1, William 4 Adam. Capital Acquisitions Assessment Firm, Florida, and Delta 6, Lexus, passenger, expired August 24, negative 29.
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0: Last of all, Henry Adam Lincoln Lincoln, first of Darnell, David Adam Robert, number Edward Lincoln Lincoln, first, middle initial D for Jermaine. They were 1981-0101, 1981-0101, Black Mill out of Missouri.

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0: SIGCOM 642, that all subjects 1097J2 on federal PMP. It does not advise what for. The subject is valid Class A, expiring 2031, negative 29. Hold on for a second.
1: Class of Dell, David Edward Lincoln Lincoln, first of Jeremy John Edward Robert Robert Young. Date of birth 1972-03-15, 1972-03-15, white male.

0: 742, he's on a mile out of Missouri by name Gator.
1: ANA properties with Edward King 5, Victor 5, pole. Edward King 5, Victor 5, pole.
0: Edward King 5, Victor 5, pole. Air Capital Kasek, licking. Delta 17, Toyota utility expiring. Or expired March of Delta 26, negative 29.
1: Okay, would you like Toyota?
0: 10-3, it's returning on a 2017 Toyota utility.
1: Yeah, I'll be out with the white chief.
0: 10-4.
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2: Franklin County, come in, dispatch 8854. We have a small fire in the wall.
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0: 1972-03-12 on the Jerry Bell subject, please.
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0: 14's on scene.
1: Hey, 14 on scene, Elizabeth Street. Eight oh three. Four
0: ten contact.
1: Four ten.
0: Last name Gamble, George Adam Mary Boy Ida Lincoln Lincoln. First name Caitlin King Adam Ida Tom Lincoln Young Nora. Middle initial Eloise. Fifth birth 1999 11/10. Female white Missouri.
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4: 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Try out Illinois as well.
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Phelps County Ambulance, Wellwood City Fire. Phelps County Ambulance, Wellwood City Fire. Need fire and ambulance to respond. 201 White Cliff Drive. 201 White Cliff Drive. Fall, female fell yesterday. She's now experiencing knee pain and wants to go to the hospital. She weighs 306 pounds, requesting the lights and sirens. 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

0: Yeah, hi, Senator.
1: 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Can you run a Jeremiah Hardy? Henry Adam Robert David Young. 1981-0305.

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0: 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Felony, 10,000 bond, cashier. Cash only. Do you have a social or OLA confirmed?
1: Social is going to be 492-8453-18.
0: 10-4, that matches the guilty confirm.
1: 10-3, send me a photo of that subject just to confirm.
0: 10-4, I have information on a possible initial. Get ready to copy.
1: Good.
0: Subject also showing up 99 out of the state of Georgia. For identity fraud. Not sure the extradition limit or bond amount on that.
1: 10-4, the identifier is matched, go ahead and send it off.
0: 10-3, the social matches, we'll send it.

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0: We haven't received a response out of Georgia, however, Jefferson County advised their 99 is active, will extradite.
1: 10-4-9.

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0: 7-42, are you still Central Secure?
1: Tethered.
0: E-99 out of Georgia, they stated it is valid and active, however, but we do not put a hold on the subject at this time. They won't extradite.
1: 7.

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0: 15J3, South 11 Mail, 1076-301, beginning miles 62197.
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2: Franklin County, 5514, on the one vehicle off the roadway, minor damage, and the one appears to be out, got investigated.
3: On the scene, one vehicle off the roadway, minor damage, uninvestigating 1833.

5502 to proceed on the quiet first thing this morning. Part of your traffic is unreadable. I'm copying 85. 34 to disregard.

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1: Which side do you want to advance on?

0: 718.
1: I've seen a report about potential domestic disturbance, 370 Prairie Creek Lane. Reporting party advised that her niece on scene made contact with her, advised that her parents are fighting. Unknown if it's visible, unknown weapon. Advised it'll be a Christy Sean Halbert, based on Prairie Creek Road. It's the third trailer on the right, described as old and brown.
0: 7-4.
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1: 718, reporting party also advised she spoke with the boyfriend on scene and he kept stating that he wanted to kill himself.
0: 7-4.

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0: 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I'm copying damage to a street sign, not blocking the road.

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1: 8,
0: George P2, Henry 8, Henry. 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
0: Class Joe's, John Usher, Sam Tom, version of JT. John Adam, Charles, Ida, Edward, Middle G, Caroline, date of birth 2007, 10-12-2007, 1012, female officer.

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1: 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Continue status check to 1850.